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14: Just a few clouds tonight and cool temps arrive overnight with clear skies and a low of -2, a risk of frost throughout the region. Looks like it's going to be sunny throughout our Tuesday, a high of 15. Then Wednesday could bring a mix of sun and clouds and a good chance of showers by the afternoon, a high of 18.
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0: 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What everyone's been gobbling about around town? 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
10: Just a few clouds tonight and cool temps arrive overnight with clear skies and a low of -2, a risk of frost throughout the region. Looks like it's going to be sunny throughout our Tuesday, a high of 15. Then Wednesday could bring a mix of sun and clouds and a good chance of showers by the afternoon, a high of 18.
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12: Just a few clouds tonight and cool temps arrive overnight with clear skies and a low of minus 2, a risk of frost throughout the region. Looks like it's going to be sunny throughout our Tuesday, a high of 15. Then Wednesday could bring a mix of sun and clouds and a good chance of showers by the afternoon, a high of 18.
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13: Just a few clouds tonight and cool temps arrive overnight with clear skies and a low of -2, a risk of frost throughout the region. Looks like it's going to be sunny throughout our Tuesday, a high of 15. Then Wednesday could bring a mix of sun and clouds and a good chance of showers by the afternoon, a high of 18.
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13: Just a few clouds tonight and cool temps arrive overnight with clear skies and a low of -2, a risk of frost throughout the region. Looks like it's going to be sunny throughout our Tuesday, a high of 15. Then Wednesday could bring a mix of sun and clouds and a good chance of showers by the afternoon, a high of 18.
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9: Just a few clouds tonight and cool temps arrive overnight with clear skies and a low of -2, a risk of frost throughout the region. Looks like it's going to be sunny throughout our Tuesday, a high of 15. Then Wednesday could bring a mix of sun and clouds and a good chance of showers by the afternoon, a high of 18.
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7: We've got clear skies throughout the region, and it's quite chilly out, sitting at around -2 degrees. Tuesday is going to be sunny throughout the day, reaching a high of 15, and cloudy with a chance of showers for Wednesday, with a high of 18.
0: Huntsville's biggest variety.

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13: We've got clear skies throughout the region, and it's quite chilly out, sitting at around minus 2 degrees. Tuesday is going to be sunny throughout the day, reaching a high of 15, and cloudy with a chance of showers for Wednesday, with a high of 18.
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0: Moose weather for Huntsville.
7: We've got clear skies throughout the region, and it's quite chilly out, sitting at around -2 degrees. Tuesday is going to be sunny throughout the day, reaching a high of 15, and cloudy with a chance of showers for Wednesday, with a high of 18.

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6: We've got clear skies throughout the region, and it's quite chilly out, sitting at around minus 2 degrees. Tuesday is going to be sunny throughout the day, reaching a high of 15, and cloudy with a chance of showers for Wednesday, with a high of 18.
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8: We've got clear skies throughout the region, and it's quite chilly out, sitting at around minus 2 degrees. Tuesday is going to be sunny throughout the day, reaching a high of 15, and cloudy with a chance of showers for Wednesday, with a high of 18.
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6: Boost weather for Huntsville.
7: We've got clear skies throughout the region, and it's quite chilly out, sitting at around -2 degrees. Tuesday is going to be sunny throughout the day, reaching a high of 15, and cloudy with a chance of showers for Wednesday, with a high of 18.
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0: Moose weather for Huntsville.
9: We've got clear skies throughout the region, and it's quite chilly out, sitting at around -2 degrees. Tuesday is going to be sunny throughout the day, reaching a high of 15, and cloudy with a chance of showers for Wednesday, with a high of 18.
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0: Moose weather for Huntsville.
7: We've got clear skies throughout the region, and it's quite chilly out, sitting at around minus 2 degrees. Tuesday is going to be sunny throughout the day, reaching a high of 15, and cloudy with a chance of showers for Wednesday, with a high of 18.
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0: Moose weather for Huntsville.
6: We've got clear skies throughout the region, and it's quite chilly out, sitting at around minus 2 degrees. Tuesday is going to be sunny throughout the day, reaching a high of 15, and cloudy with a chance of showers for Wednesday, with a high of 18.
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0: Moose weather for Huntsville.
7: We've got clear skies throughout the region, and it's quite chilly out, sitting at around -2 degrees. Tuesday is going to be sunny throughout the day, reaching a high of 15, and cloudy with a chance of showers for Wednesday, with a high of 18.
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6: We've got clear skies throughout the region, and it's quite chilly out, sitting at around -2 degrees. Tuesday is going to be sunny throughout the day, reaching a high of 15, and cloudy with a chance of showers for Wednesday, with a high of 18.
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1: Good morning, I'm Richard Coffin. The District of Muskoka is now accepting applications for two funding opportunities that are part of the 2027 Muskoka Affordable Housing Initiatives program. Officials say the goal is to help increase the supply of affordable housing across Muskoka. The first funding stream will provide up to $100,000 per unit to developers and builders for the creation of affordable multi-unit rental housing. Officials say the funding supports new construction and the conversion of existing buildings such as schools, churches, and retail spaces. The second funding stream will provide up to $50,000 per unit for property owners to build additional residential units, including basement apartments and garden suites, also known as secondary suites. For more information, including how to apply, visit muskoka.on.ca. A Port Severn man has been fined $19,000 for unlawfully placing floating accommodations on provincial waterways. According to the Ontario Court of Justice, an investigation found four floating accommodations were placed in the waters of Georgian Bay near Port Severn between May 2024 and February 2025. According to the Public Lands Act, floating accommodations cannot be placed or used on public lands covered by water. As a result, the fine was issued and an order was made by the court to remove the floating accommodations. Sentencing took place September 2nd. A 50-year-old from Eastern Ontario is facing stunt driving charges after being caught driving more than 50 kilometers per hour over the speed limit on Saturday. Huntsville OPP say an officer conducting traffic enforcement on Highway 60 in the area of Ragged Falls Park Road stopped a vehicle traveling 138 kilometers per hour in a posted 80 zone. Following an investigation, police say the driver was charged with excessive speeding. As a result, the accused had their license suspended for 30 days and vehicle impounded for 14 days. And Prime Minister Mark Carney is congratulating Quebec Premier-designate Paul St-Pierre Plamondon on his election victory. The unofficial results give the Separatist Party Quebecois a minority government, the Liberals to form the opposition. Carney says building a stronger Quebec is core to their mission of building a stronger Canada. He says he looks forward to working with a new premier to support Quebec's businesses and workers impacted by tariffs, create more good jobs, work to end homelessness, and get more homes built across Quebec. The outgoing Coalition Avenir Quebec government failed to win any seats.
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3: Tim Stützle had a pair of goals and an assist as the Ottawa Senators beat the Boston Bruins 4-1 last night. The only other Canadian team in action was the Winnipeg Jets, who edged the Penguins 3-2. In off-ice news, Alexander Ovechkin announced yesterday that this season, his 22nd year in the NHL, will be his last. The Capitals captain holds the league's career goal-scoring record. And in Monday Night Football, the Atlanta Falcons completed Week 4 of the NFL season by crushing the New Orleans Saints 45-24.
0: Moose weather for Huntsville.
3: Well, it's a bit of a chilly start to our Tuesday morning, mainly clear, and we're in the minuses. Looks like a sunny afternoon, high of 12 today. Cloudy tonight, a chance of showers overnight, down to 6. Light showers expected throughout Wednesday morning with some sunny breaks forecasted for the afternoon. A high of 17 on Wednesday.
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1: Good morning and welcome back to True North Tuesdays here on the Moose, a celebration of Canadian culture, stories, and tunes. 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Stay tuned. 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
4: It's still a bit chilly out there. We're sitting at around -1 in Huntsville, but it is mainly clear, and we are expecting a sunny afternoon as we get up to around 12 degrees today. Cloudy tonight, could see showers overnight. We're dropping out to 6, likely light showers for Wednesday morning. A bit of a break for the afternoon, some sunny breaks, and a high of 17. The showers could return for Wednesday night. How is the morning drive looking? We do have some road work planned for today and this week. Daily maintenance along Highway 11 southbound between Stevenson Road 2 and Stevenson Road 1 west in the Bracebridge area. One right lane will be closed today. Also 11 northbound between Stevenson Road 1 west and Stevenson Road 2, a right lane closed heading northbound as well. Of course, rock blasting work does return today after 9 a.m., 11 northbound and southbound from South Cache Lake Road to the Severn River Bridge. It's going to wrap up around 7 p.m. tonight with full intermittent closures going to be spread throughout the day. So expect delays. You need to head further south. 705-789-4464. 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Hit us up. It's Matchbox 20. You're on the Moose.

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1: Good morning, I'm Richard Coffin. The District of Muskoka is now accepting applications for two funding opportunities that are part of the 2027 Muskoka Affordable Housing Initiatives program. Officials say the goal is to help increase the supply of affordable housing across Muskoka. The first funding stream will provide up to $100,000 per unit to developers and builders for the creation of affordable multi-unit rental housing. Officials say the funding supports new construction and the conversion of existing buildings such as schools, churches, and retail spaces. The second funding stream will provide up to $50,000 per unit for property owners to build additional residential units, including basement apartments and garden suites, also known as secondary suites. For more information, including how to apply, visit muskoka.on.ca. A Port Severn man has been fined $19,000 for unlawfully placing floating accommodations on provincial waterways. According to the Ontario Court of Justice, an investigation found four floating accommodations were placed in the waters of Georgian Bay near Port Severn between May 2024 and February 2025. According to the Public Lands Act, floating accommodations cannot be placed or used on public lands covered by water. As a result, the fine was issued and an order was made by the court to remove the floating accommodations. Sentencing took place September 2nd. A 50-year-old from Eastern Ontario is facing stunt driving charges after being caught driving more than 50 kilometers per hour over the speed limit on Saturday. Huntsville OPP say an officer conducting traffic enforcement on Highway 60 in the area of Ragged Falls Park Road stopped a vehicle traveling 138 kilometers per hour in a posted 80 zone. Following an investigation, police say the driver was charged with excessive speeding. As a result, the accused had their license suspended for 30 days and vehicle impounded for 14 days. And Prime Minister Mark Carney is congratulating Quebec Premier-designate Paul St-Pierre Plamondon on his election victory. The unofficial results give the Separatist Party Quebecois a minority government, with the Liberals to form the opposition. Carney says building a stronger Quebec is core to their mission of building a stronger Canada. He says he looks forward to working with a new premier to support Quebec's businesses and workers impacted by tariffs, create more good jobs, work to end homelessness, and get more homes built across Quebec. The outgoing Coalition Avenir Quebec government failed to win any seats.
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3: Tim Stützle had a pair of goals and an assist as the Ottawa Senators beat the Boston Bruins 4-1 last night. The only other Canadian team in action was the Winnipeg Jets, who edged the Penguins 3-2. In off-ice news, Alexander Ovechkin announced yesterday that this season, his 22nd year in the NHL, will be his last. The Capitals captain holds the league's career goal-scoring record. And in Monday Night Football, the Atlanta Falcons completed Week 4 of the NFL season by crushing the New Orleans Saints 45-24.
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3: Clear skies, we're at minus 1 to kick off our True North Tuesday, so bundle up to 12 and sunny throughout the afternoon. Cloudy tonight, we're going to drop down to 6, and we could see some showers overnight. They'll continue throughout our Wednesday morning, some sunny breaks for the afternoon at a high of 17. Spot a slowdown, let us know if a call or text. A number of construction zones set up along Highway 11, both northbound and southbound, just south of Bracebridge. And then, of course, rock blasting work resumes back on today after 9 a.m. in the Kilroy of the area. Going to be causing some slowdowns both northbound and southbound. Hey, are you looking for a new career? There's something really cool happening in Huntsville today that could help you find your next one. The Muskoka Care Careers Expo is happening at the Active Living Center from noon until 3 p.m. today. It is free, and everyone is welcome to come out, explore opportunities close to home, and discover where a career in care could take you. The slogan says it all, where compassion becomes profession. So if you ever thought about working in healthcare, making a difference in someone's life, this could be a great place to start. We'll be stopping by too to talk to some individuals about what they got going on there. Again, that is today, Active Living Center, from 12 to 3. But speaking of careers, I came across a really fun article about jobs that are distinctly Canadian, the kind of work that makes you think, yeah, that could only really happen in Canada. And there's some pretty popular, famous ones out here. Stanley Cup handler, a polar bear beat cop in Churchill, Manitoba. Real job. Why is this not a TV show right now? Also got canoe guide, curator of the Tim Hortons Museum, and a few more. But I'm curious what you think. A job that might just be distinctly Canadian. Hit me up throughout the show. The Tragically Hip's Bob Cajun here on the Moose.

0: Shout out to Johnny Parr and the great Rick Canson. That's Man in Motion here on Huntsville's biggest variety, 105.5 Moose FM. Hanging out, Brock, on a True North Tuesday. Hey, question for parents. What are you packing in your kids' lunch in 2026? Consider going old school and super Canadian. Article coming out. Five Canadian snack foods invented before World War II that are still around today. Let's break some of them down. Maybe you're putting some of these in the lunch pail. Hawkins Cheesies, patriotism in a packet, orange, dusty, crunchier than your Cheetos Puffs. How about this? Christy Peak Friends Digestive. Now, it doesn't sound good, but believe me, some days you really, really crave it. It is a digestive biscuit. It's been around since the 1920s, and it's still going strong. Never heard of this one. Ganong Palomine came before the protein bar. It was essentially a chocolate bar with peanuts and soft fudge style. Okay, peanuts, maybe you want to avoid that one. And finally, this brings me back to my early childhood, Kristen Arrowroot Biscuits. Listen, when you're not feeling great or you get home from school and you're craving something, nothing better than an Arrowhead Biscuit when you get home. What about you? What are you packing in the lunches in 2026? Maybe you go old school. Maybe you're starting to go more Canadian. Hit me up with a call or text. More fun after the break. Stick around.
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10: Well, it's a bit of a chilly start to our Tuesday morning, mainly clear, and we're in the minuses. Looks like a sunny afternoon, high of 12 today. Cloudy tonight, a chance of showers overnight, down to 6. Light showers expected throughout Wednesday morning with some sunny breaks forecasted for the afternoon, a high of 17 on Wednesday.
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1: Good morning, I'm Richard Coffin. The District of Muskoka is now accepting applications for two funding opportunities that are part of the 2027 Muskoka Affordable Housing Initiatives program. Officials say the goal is to help increase the supply of affordable housing across Muskoka. The first funding stream will provide up to $100,000 per unit to developers and builders for the creation of affordable multi-unit rental housing. Officials say the funding supports new construction and the conversion of existing buildings such as schools, churches, and retail spaces. The second funding stream will provide up to $50,000 per unit for property owners to build additional residential units, including basement apartments and garden suites, also known as secondary suites. For more information, including how to apply, visit muskoka.on.ca. A Port Severn man has been fined $19,000 for unlawfully placing floating accommodations on provincial waterways. According to the Ontario Court of Justice, an investigation found four floating accommodations were placed in the waters of Georgian Bay near Port Severn between May 2024 and February 2025. According to the Public Lands Act, floating accommodations cannot be placed or used on public lands covered by water. As a result, the fine was issued and an order was made by the court to remove the floating accommodations. Sentencing took place September 2nd. A 50-year-old from Eastern Ontario is facing stunt driving charges after being caught driving more than 50 kilometers per hour over the speed limit on Saturday. Huntsville OPP say an officer conducting traffic enforcement on Highway 60 in the area of Ragged Falls Park Road stopped a vehicle traveling 138 kilometers per hour in a posted 80 zone. Following an investigation, police say the driver was charged with excessive speeding. As a result, the accused had their license suspended for 30 days and vehicle impounded for 14 days. And Prime Minister Mark Carney is congratulating Quebec Premier-designate Paul St-Pierre Plamondon on his election victory. The unofficial results give the Separatist Party Quebecois a minority government, the Liberals to form the opposition. Carney says building a stronger Quebec is core to their mission of building a stronger Canada. He says he looks forward to working with a new premier to support Quebec's businesses and workers impacted by tariffs, create more good jobs, work to end homelessness, and get more homes built across Quebec. The outgoing Coalition Avenir Quebec government failed to win any seats.
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6: Tim Stützle had a pair of goals and an assist as the Ottawa Senators beat the Boston Bruins 4-1 last night. The only other Canadian team in action was the Winnipeg Jets, who edged the Penguins 3-2. In off-ice news, Alexander Ovechkin announced yesterday that this season, his 22nd year in the NHL, will be his last. The Capitals' captain holds the league's career goal-scoring record. And in Monday Night Football, the Atlanta Falcons completed week four of the NFL season by crushing the New Orleans Saints 45-24.
0: Moose weather for Huntsville.
6: Well, it's a bit of a chilly start to our Tuesday morning, mainly clear, and we're in the minuses. Looks like a sunny afternoon, high of 12 today. Cloudy tonight, a chance of showers overnight, down to 6. Light showers expected throughout Wednesday morning with some sunny breaks forecasted for the afternoon, a high of 17 on Wednesday.
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That's the Pet Shop Boys with their new wave Willie Nelson cover, Always on My Mind, here on the Moose. Hey, it's a True North Tuesday, and on the way, we've come up with an idea for a new Hollywood blockbuster inspired by recent True North legal headlines. Plus, we talk turkey, and you can score one for free today on the show. Stick around. It's Big Time Peter Gabriel.

0: Brock Cunningham.
1: Rockin' out with Brock on a True North Tuesday. What is going on? Big news. The trial begins this week for a man accused in the massive gold heist at Toronto's Pearson Airport. Took place back in April 2023. We're talking roughly $22 million in gold. Nine people believed to be involved in this caper. Now, obviously, I do not condone criminal behavior, but I am a sucker for a good heist movie. Ocean's 11 is one of my all-time favorite films. If it's on, I will stop whatever I'm doing and finish it. And when you look at the details of this story, you can't help but think this could make for one heck of a blockbuster. So we put together our own Hollywood North version. Think a movie with a great ensemble cast of famous actors, hopefully Canadian, and a very Canadian title that pays homage to Ocean's 11. Here's the trailer for the movie Hollywood has not made just yet. Check it out.
0: Toronto, April 2023. $20 million in gold. One fake shipping document. In a heist nobody saw coming. Nine suspects, one daring plan, and 6,600 gold bars that vanish from Pearson Airport. Now the biggest gold heist in Canadian history is getting its own Hollywood treatment. Nine players, millions on the line. Lake Ontario's Nine, coming soon.

0: Blasting the Black Keys gold on the ceiling here on Moose Mornings. It is 7:22 on a Tuesday. It's still chilly out there, clear, but we're at -1. Look at your full forecast breakdown on the way, plus some local traffic reporting to get to. And we talk turkey and how you can get involved in today's turkey run. Stay tuned. That's after the break.
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0: Clear skies and chilly temperatures this Tuesday morning. Expect a sunny afternoon. We're getting up to 12 today. Tonight, we're going to drop down to 6. Cloudy skies and showers overnight. Those showers likely going to stick around throughout our Wednesday morning. Some sunny breaks, though, for the afternoon. Today's high hitting 17. Then showers could be back for Wednesday night. Thursday as well, cloudy and a high of 15. A look at our local road report. Rock blasting work, that resumes today, 9 a.m. and runs till about 7 p.m. Northbound and southbound between South Cashier Lake Road and Severn River Bridge, with some full intermittent closures that are going to be spread throughout the day. Expect delays. Highway 11 southbound between Stevenson Road 2, the Bracebridge area, and Stevenson Road West. Right lane is going to be closed today and actually until the end of the month. And then northbound as well, Stevenson Road 1 west to Stevenson Road 2, a right lane close heading northbound. Spotting more trouble on the drive? Let us know with a call or text 705-789-4464. Moose News on the way to get us there. It's 54 40s casual viewing. Huntsville's biggest variety.

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1: Good morning, I'm Richard Coffin. The District of Muskoka is now accepting applications for two funding opportunities that are part of the 2027 Muskoka Affordable Housing Initiatives program. Officials say the goal is to help increase the supply of affordable housing across Muskoka. The first funding stream will provide up to $100,000 per unit to developers and builders for the creation of affordable multi-unit rental housing. Officials say the funding supports new construction and the conversion of existing buildings such as schools, churches, and retail spaces. The second funding stream will provide up to $50,000 per unit for property owners to build additional residential units, including basement apartments and garden suites, also known as secondary suites. For more information, including how to apply, visit muskoka.on.ca. A Port Severn man has been fined $19,000 for unlawfully placing floating accommodations on provincial waterways. According to the Ontario Court of Justice, an investigation found four floating accommodations were placed in the waters of Georgian Bay near Port Severn between May 2024 and February 2025. According to the Public Lands Act, floating accommodations cannot be placed or used on public lands covered by water. As a result, the fine was issued and an order was made by the court to remove the floating accommodations. Sentencing took place September 2nd. A 50-year-old from Eastern Ontario is facing stunt driving charges after being caught driving more than 50 kilometers per hour over the speed limit on Saturday. Huntsville OPP say an officer conducting traffic enforcement on Highway 60 in the area of Ragged Falls Park Road stopped a vehicle traveling 138 kilometers per hour in a posted 80 zone. Following an investigation, police say the driver was charged with excessive speeding. As a result, the accused had their license suspended for 30 days and vehicle impounded for 14 days. And Prime Minister Mark Carney is congratulating Quebec Premier-designate Paul St-Pierre Plamondon on his election victory. The unofficial results give the Separatist Party Quebecois a minority government, the Liberals to form the opposition. Carney says building a stronger Quebec is core to their mission of building a stronger Canada. He says he looks forward to working with a new premier to support Quebec's businesses and workers impacted by tariffs, create more good jobs, work to end homelessness, and get more homes built across Quebec. The outgoing Coalition Avenir Quebec government failed to win any seats.
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4: Tim Stützle had a pair of goals and an assist as the Ottawa Senators beat the Boston Bruins 4-1 last night. The only other Canadian team in action was the Winnipeg Jets, who edged the Penguins 3-2. In off-ice news, Alexander Ovechkin announced yesterday that this season, his 22nd year in the NHL, will be his last. The Capitals captain holds the league's career goal-scoring record. And in Monday Night Football, the Atlanta Falcons completed week four of the NFL season by crushing the New Orleans Saints 45-24.
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4: Chilly temps and clear skies to kick off our Tuesday. We're still at minus one. A sunny afternoon forecasted, high 12 today. Few clouds tonight, cloudier overnight, down to 6, and likely showers arriving as well. Stick around throughout our Wednesday morning. By noon, though, some sunny breaks, a high of 17, but showers could be back Wednesday night. Continue into Thursday as well. Looks like cloudy skies at a high of 15. If you do spot a slowdown in the morning trap, be sure to hit us up. We'll call our text 705-789-4464. Hey, guess what?
5: It's turkey time.
4: Huh?
5: Gobble, gobble.
4: Back on the Moose today, it is our annual turkey run. 12 turkeys, 12 entrants, one no longer living turkey up for grabs courtesy of Big Daddy's Fresh Meats just in time for Thanksgiving. We've got all the turkeys warming up, but we need some entrants. Enter our annual turkey run right now by calling or texting in Gobble Gobble. That's Gobble Gobble to 705-789-4464 to be entered into day two of our turkey run. Good luck. Godspeed. Gobble, gobble. And remember, only the first 12 people through will be entered.
6: 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Churning

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0: things up. 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
1: I want to talk to you older guys about something that women do better than us, other than shave their legs. And that is talk. You know, when a guy gets mad, his vocabulary will shift down to the four-letter words. Dang, shucks, gosh, you know, and even worse if the kids aren't around. But when a woman gets ticked off, man, she comes up with phrases and expressions that would put Shakespeare to shame. Now, scientists tell us that women actually have more space in their brain for verbal skills. But guys, I got the great equalizer. Two words that will stop any argument cold in its tracks. Yes, dear. Oh, yeah. If she says a sentence that kind of goes up at the end, two out of three times, yes, dear, is the perfect answer. Or you get a long pause in a conversation, you just drop yes, dear, right in there. Well, listen, never use yes, dear if her sentence starts, you know what your problem is? Now, I know some guys prefer total silence as a response, but I don't recommend it. Because to have total silence, you have to be all alone, and that's exactly what happens. So yes, dear, is bad enough in person. It's much worse over the phone and a lot more expensive through your lawyer. Remember, I'm pulling for you. We're all in this together.
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15: It is a bit chilly this morning. We're still at minus one on a Tuesday, and it looks like we'll see some sunshine for the afternoon. Today's high hitting 12 degrees. Tonight, cloudy skies and some showers arriving overnight, down to six. Showers stick around for tomorrow morning, and clearing by the afternoon with some sunny breaks and a high of around 17. If you spot a slowdown, let us know with a call or text. Don't forget Rock Blasting Work. That's back on today. Resumes after 9 a.m. Runs till about 7 p.m. with full intermittent closures spread throughout the day. 11 northbound and southbound between South Cache Lake Road and the Severn River Bridge. Also seen reports that there's road work happening this week. 11 southbound between Stevenson Road 2 at Bracebridge and Stevens Road West. One right lane going to be closed until the end of the month, and also heading northbound in the same area, a right lane closure as well. So expect some minor slowdowns. And again, give us a call or text if you do spot some trouble, 705-789-4464. Black Crow is hard to handle in a Moose News. Huntsville's biggest variety.

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1: Good morning, I'm Richard Coffin. The District of Muskoka is now accepting applications for two funding opportunities that are part of the 2027

0: Muskoka Affordable Housing Initiatives program. Officials say the goal is to help increase the supply of affordable housing across Muskoka. The first funding stream will provide up to $100,000 per unit to developers and builders for the creation of affordable multi-unit rental housing. Officials say the funding supports new construction and the conversion of existing buildings such as schools, churches, and retail spaces. The second funding stream will provide up to $50,000 per unit for property owners to build additional residential units, including basement apartments and garden suites, also known as secondary suites. For more information, including how to apply, visit muskoka.on.ca. A Port Severn man has been fined $19,000 for unlawfully placing floating accommodations on provincial waterways. According to the Ontario Court of Justice, an investigation found four floating accommodations were placed in the waters of Georgian Bay near Port Severn between May 2024 and February 2025. According to the Public Lands Act, floating accommodations cannot be placed or used on public lands covered by water. As a result, the fine was issued and an order was made by the court to remove the floating accommodations. Sentencing took place September 2nd. A 50-year-old from Eastern Ontario is facing stunt driving charges after being caught driving more than 50 kilometers per hour over the speed limit on Saturday. Huntsville OPP say an officer conducting traffic enforcement on Highway 60 in the area of Ragged Falls Park Road stopped a vehicle traveling 138 kilometers per hour in a posted 80 zone. Following an investigation, police say the driver was charged with excessive speeding. As a result, the accused had their license suspended for 30 days and vehicle impounded for 14 days. And Prime Minister Mark Carney is congratulating Quebec Premier-designate Paul St-Pierre Plamondon on his election victory. The unofficial results give the Separatist Party Quebecois a minority government, the Liberals to form the opposition. Carney says building a stronger Quebec is core to their mission of building a stronger Canada. He says he looks forward to working with a new premier to support Quebec's businesses and workers impacted by tariffs, create more good jobs, work to end homelessness, and get more homes built across Quebec. The outgoing Coalition Avenir Quebec government failed to win any seats.
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3: Tim Stützle had a pair of goals and an assist as the Ottawa Senators beat the Boston Bruins 4-1 last night. The only other Canadian team in action was the Winnipeg Jets, who edged the Penguins 3-2. In off-ice news, Alexander Ovechkin announced yesterday that this season, his 22nd year in the NHL, will be his last. The Capitals captain holds the league's career goal-scoring record. And in Monday Night Football, the Atlanta Falcons completed Week 4 of the NFL season by crushing the New Orleans Saints 45-24.
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3: Well, it's a bit of a chilly start to our Tuesday morning, mainly clear, and we're in the minuses. Looks like a sunny afternoon, high of 12 today. Cloudy tonight, a chance of showers overnight, down to 6. Light showers expected throughout Wednesday morning with some sunny breaks forecasted for the afternoon, a high of 17 on Wednesday.
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Less in Blink-182. It's all the small things here on Huntsville's biggest variety, 105.5 The Moose. What is going on? It's Brock. We're back with another nearly impossible question brought to you by our friends at Windmill Baker and Bistro, a place you want to stop by ahead of Thanksgiving to get in on their delicious seasonal favorites, pumpkin rolls, pumpkin-filled donuts, apple crumble, and pumpkin pie that you can take to Thanksgiving and say that it is yours. They're on Haynes Road or shop online at windmillbakery.ca. It's a True North Tuesday, so this morning's topic is True North headlines. So I like to dive into some pretty crazy but True North Canadian news stories and kind of have you figure it out, fill in some blanks. So I have found a Canadian news story to try and stump you with. You ready? Here we go. Pretty wild. Canadian farmers recruit blank to help protect livestock. What is blank? 705-789-4464. True North Headlines is the theme this morning. Fill in this blank with this headline we're giving to you. Pretty wild. 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Till Tuesday, it's Voices Carry the Moose.

0: Till Tuesday, voices carry here in the Moose. It's a True North Tuesday, and this morning's Nearly Impossible Question dives into True North headlines. I've found a wild story. I'm hoping you can fill in the blank here. It's a real story, so here it is. Pretty wild. Canadian farmers recruit blank to help protect livestock. Your best guess, fill in that blank. 705-789-4464. It is not the patriotic yet ultra-vicious and terrifying Canadian geese. It is also not recruiting hair from humans, although I'm told that can help protect a blueberry bush. So thank you, Don, for that. It's also not urine. I don't know how you recruit urine, but it's definitely not that. It's also not drones. 705-789-4464. We'll share some more guesses and hopefully hear from some callers when we get back. But True North headlines is the theme. Fill in this blank. Pretty wild. Canadian farmers recruiting blank to help protect livestock. Remember, livestock is usually animals. That would be the layman's terms. 705-789-4464. Your best guess. Fill in the blank.
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12: It's mainly sunny, still chilly though. We're at -1 in Huntsville, high at 12. The sunshine continues this afternoon. Cloudy tonight, overnight temp of 6 degrees and some showers moving in. Could stick around for tomorrow morning. A break though for the afternoon. Some sunshine at a high of 17, but showers returning likely tomorrow night and into Thursday. Cloudy, rainy at a high of 15. Hey, don't forget Rock Blasting Work is back on today on Highway 11, both northbound and southbound from South Cashew Lake Road to the Severn River Bridge. Work starts in about half an hour at 9 a.m. and runs until about 7 p.m. with full intermittent closures spread throughout the day. Also got construction work on 11 northbound and southbound at Stevens Road 1 West and Stevens Road 2 going to be impacting a right lane. 705-789-4464 if you do spot a slowdown or if you want to weigh in on this morning's Nearly Impossible Question. True North headlines is the theme. Now, I have found a crazy headline this morning out of Canada, and we want you to fill in the blank. Now, our answer is not salon hair or hairy musicians. Let's take a call from Michelle. Michelle, I'm going to read you the headline once again. Let me know when you're ready.
13: I'm ready.
12: The headline is pretty wild. Canadian farmers recruit blank to help protect livestock.
13: Is it donkeys?
12: It is not donkeys. Oh. No, it is an animal, though. So, I mean, it has four legs. So you're not far off.
13: Perfect.
12: All right, keep thinking.
13: Yes. Thanks so much.
12: Thank you so much, Michelle. Yeah, it is not donkeys or any other way of saying donkeys. It is a four-legged animal, but probably the last animal you would think of, which is what makes this question kind of tough. It is not skunks. It is not donkeys. It is not llamas. It is not monkeys either. 705-789-4464. Pretty wild. Canadian farmers recruiting blank to help protect livestock. And it is an animal with four legs, but maybe the last one you might think of. Steve Earle's Copperhead Road is here on the Moose.

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1: Good morning, I'm Richard Coffin. The District of Muskoka is now accepting applications for two funding opportunities that are part of the 2027 Muskoka Affordable Housing Initiatives program. Officials say the goal is to help increase the supply of affordable housing across Muskoka. The first funding stream will provide up to $100,000 per unit to developers and builders for the creation of affordable multi-unit rental housing. Officials say the funding supports new construction and the conversion of existing buildings such as schools, churches, and retail spaces. The second funding stream will provide up to $50,000 per unit for property owners to build additional residential units, including basement apartments and garden suites, also known as secondary suites. For more information, including how to apply, visit muskoka.on.ca. A Port Severn man has been fined $19,000 for unlawfully placing floating accommodations on provincial waterways. According to the Ontario Court of Justice, an investigation found four floating accommodations were placed in the waters of Georgian Bay near Port Severn between May 2024 and February 2025. According to the Public Lands Act, floating accommodations cannot be placed or used on public lands covered by water. As a result, the fine was issued and an order was made by the court to remove the floating accommodations. Sentencing took place September 2nd. A 50-year-old from Eastern Ontario is facing stunt driving charges after being caught driving more than 50 kilometers per hour over the speed limit on Saturday. Huntsville OPP say an officer conducting traffic enforcement on Highway 60 in the area of Ragged Falls Park Road stopped a vehicle traveling 138 kilometers per hour in a posted 80 zone. Following an investigation, police say the driver was charged with excessive speeding. As a result, the accused had their license suspended for 30 days and vehicle impounded for 14 days. And Prime Minister Mark Carney is congratulating Quebec Premier-designate Paul St-Pierre Plamondon on his election victory. The unofficial results give the Separatist Party Quebecois a minority government, the Liberals to form the opposition. Carney says building a stronger Quebec is core to their mission of building a stronger Canada. He says he looks forward to working with a new premier to support Quebec's businesses and workers impacted by tariffs, create more good jobs, work to end homelessness, and get more homes built across Quebec. The outgoing Coalition Avenir Quebec government failed to win any seats.
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5: Tim Stützle had a pair of goals and an assist as the Ottawa Senators beat the Boston Bruins 4-1 last night. The only other Canadian team in action was the Winnipeg Jets, who edged the Penguins 3-2. In off-ice news, Alexander Ovechkin announced yesterday that this season, his 22nd year in the NHL, will be his last. The Capitals captain holds the league's career goal-scoring record. And in Monday Night Football, the Atlanta Falcons completed week four of the NFL season by crushing the New Orleans Saints 45-24.
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5: Mainly clear and cool temperatures this Tuesday morning. We're at -1, a high of 12, and sunny for the afternoon. It looks like we'll drop down to 6 overnight, cloudy skies, and likely see some showers, and they'll stick around Wednesday morning, clear by the afternoon, high of 17. 705-789-4464 if you spot a slowdown on the morning drive, or if you want to try and figure out this morning's True North headline in honor of True North Tuesdays. Headline is this: pretty wild. Canadian farmers recruit blank to help protect livestock. At this point, we know it is an animal. That animal, though, is not honey badgers, porcupines, goats, or wolverines, or llamas. Donkey has been a pretty popular answer, too. We got a caller on the line. What is your guess this morning?
6: Is it dogs?
5: It is not dogs, but you're on the right scent.
6: Okay. All right. I'm sniffing around. All right.
5: Yeah, you keep sniffing there. It is not I wouldn't say it's a domesticated animal, so it's not a cat or hamster, or turtle, also not frog, It's not an AI version of any animal. It's not a robo dog or robo cop, although I really want to see that. So let's make it happen. 705-789-4464. Answer revealed shortly. And we come back, I'm going to drop a sound clue for you. So stay tuned if you're still stuck. Better than Ezra, it's good on the Moose.

0: That's better than Ezra and Good here on the Moose. Good morning to you. And if you're tuning in, we're doing our latest Nearly Impossible Question. Theme is True North headlines. We like to do on a True North Tuesday. We dug up a crazy Canadian news story, took out some words. Hope you can fill in the blanks. Pretty wild. Canadian farmers recruit blank to help protect livestock. At this point, we know it is a four-legged animal, but that animal is not fox. It is not bear. It is not alpaca, llama, or any sort of robo animal. I'm going to reveal the answer after Nickelback, but I will give you one final clue. I will play it, and then we will go right into the song. So you ready? This is your final clue. 3, 2, 1.
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12: Hey, what's going on? Brock here for the Moose. Were you able to fill in our True North headline? It is time to reveal the right answer this morning. Shout out to all our brainiacs, including Don, first one through. Guy's an animal. Good job. So the headline was this: pretty wild. Canadian farmers recruit blank to help protect livestock. At this point, we know it is a four-legged animal and definitely not a domesticated one. Drumroll, please. What is it this morning? Would it surprise you to know that our answer is actually coyotes? And it is true. Canadian farmers have started recruiting, quote, resident territorial coyotes to act as a natural defense system to protect livestock from other packs, says one farmer. After losing 40 sheep a year, I had to try something a little unorthodox. Instead of trying to wipe out all the coyotes in the area, this farm practices peaceful coexistence with just one family and harnesses the animal's natural protective instincts to keep away, quote, other marauders. Would be the last animal I would think could help you in this situation, but this is the example, right? Fighting fire with fire. If you can't beat them, join them, or I guess in this case, let them join you. I'm not sure how you befriend a coyote. Maybe just like, hey, Acme sucks, and so I hate that roadrunner. You want to be friends? Coyotes are answer to the nearly impossible question. Like we said, pretty wild.

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10: Well, it's a bit of a chilly start to our Tuesday morning, mainly clear, and we're in the minuses. Looks like a sunny afternoon, high of 12 today. Cloudy tonight, a chance of showers overnight, down to 6. Light showers expected throughout Wednesday morning with some sunny breaks forecasted for the afternoon, a high of 17 on Wednesday.
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1: Good morning, I'm Richard Coffin. The District of Muskoka is now accepting applications for two funding opportunities that are part of the 2027 Muskoka Affordable Housing Initiatives program. Officials say the goal is to help increase the supply of affordable housing across Muskoka. The first funding stream will provide up to $100,000 per unit to developers and builders for the creation of affordable multi-unit rental housing. Officials say the funding supports new construction and the conversion of existing buildings such as schools, churches, and retail spaces. The second funding stream will provide up to $50,000 per unit for property owners to build additional residential units, including basement apartments and garden suites, also known as secondary suites. For more information, including how to apply, visit muskoka.on.ca. A Port Severn man has been fined $19,000 for unlawfully placing floating accommodations on provincial waterways. According to the Ontario Court of Justice, an investigation found four floating accommodations were placed in the waters of Georgian Bay near Port Severn between May 2024 and February 2025. According to the Public Lands Act, floating accommodations cannot be placed or used on public lands covered by water. As a result, the fine was issued and an order was made by the court to remove the floating accommodations. Sentencing took place September 2nd. A 50-year-old from Eastern Ontario is facing stunt driving charges after being caught driving more than 50 kilometers per hour over the speed limit on Saturday. Huntsville OPP say an officer conducting traffic enforcement on Highway 60 in the area of Ragged Falls Park Road stopped a vehicle traveling 138 kilometers per hour in a posted 80 zone. Following an investigation, police say the driver was charged with excessive speeding. As a result, the accused had their license suspended for 30 days and vehicle impounded for 14 days. And Prime Minister Mark Carney is congratulating Quebec Premier-designate Paul St-Pierre Plamondon on his election victory. The unofficial results give the Separatist Party Quebecois a minority government, the Liberals to form the opposition. Carney says building a stronger Quebec is core to their mission of building a stronger Canada. He says he looks forward to working with a new premier to support Quebec's businesses and workers impacted by tariffs, create more good jobs, work to end homelessness, and get more homes built across Quebec. The outgoing Coalition Avenir Quebec government failed to win any seats.
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6: Tim Stützle had a pair of goals and an assist as the Ottawa Senators beat the Boston Bruins 4-1 last night. The only other Canadian team in action was the Winnipeg Jets, who edged the Penguins 3-2. In off-ice news, Alexander Ovechkin announced yesterday that this season, his 22nd year in the NHL, will be his last. The Capitals' captain holds the league's career goal-scoring record. And in Monday Night Football, the Atlanta Falcons completed Week 4 of the NFL season by crushing the New Orleans Saints 45-24.
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6: It is 9:07 on a Tuesday. We've warmed up to 4 degrees, and it's going to stay mainly sunny throughout the afternoon. A high of 12 today, cloudy tonight, clouds rolling in, and likely some showers overnight. We're dropping down to 6. Tomorrow's forecast, a rainy start, some sunny breaks by the afternoon, and a high of 17. 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

0: Snow, everybody wants to be like you on the morning drive. It is time once again for our Moose FM turkey run. 12 turkeys in this morning's race. 12 entrants. If you qualified earlier, I hope you remember the name of your turkey and your number, because you could be walking away with a delicious turkey from Big Daddy's Fresh Meats. For more action, we now go live to the track with veteran sportscaster Turk Turkison. Turk, take it away.
1: Hello and welcome back to the world's greatest sporting event you will hear but never see on radio. The Moose FM Turkey Run. 12 turkeys taking part in today's race with some pretty awesome names, but I should mention that none of these names were inspired by actual people due to legal purposes and yada, yada, yada. The horn was sound and we'll get ready to go. And they're off. Darrell Feathers takes the early lead. Again, no relation. Gravy Train coming up the front, followed by Good Gravy. And Sir Gobbles a Lot. Turkey Lee's looks to be keeping pace. Well, round the corner where we see Hot to Trot and Turk Broda coming up the rear. Could be a tight race, but oh my God, what is this? A giant puddle of actual gravy in the middle of the track. Turkeys wiping it out left and right. It's absolute pandemonium. Oh, the turkey humanity, but what is this? Two, no, three. Still on the course, racing to the finish line. Butterball Bill. Good Gravy and Big Turk. It's Turkey neck to neck, wing to wing. And oh my goodness, Big Turk is the first to cross the Turkey Run finish line. Ladies and gentlemen, I think I have just witnessed the greatest upset in poultry competition. Turkey number three, the Big Turk, is our second winner. And congratulations to Laura Gage. You have won yourself a turkey you will not have to run after. More heart-pounding action at the track returns tomorrow at approximately 9:15.
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14: Moose weather for Huntsville.
0: Sunshine today. We're at 4 degrees. We'll get up to 12 for the afternoon, and it looks like a high of, like you said, 12, and the sunshine will go away, fade off later today. And then some cloudy skies and dropping out of 6. 17 or high tomorrow. Sun and clouds expected by noon, but could start off with showers. And 15 cloudy skies and rainy on Thursday. Shout out to Laura Gage, the winner of this morning's turkey run. Got herself a turkey courtesy of Big Daddy's Fresh Meats, which she can enjoy for Thanksgiving. Everyone else, you can still qualify tomorrow. That's okay. Qualify as many times as you want and get in on the turkey run. She'll be back on tomorrow, approximately 9:15 a.m., depending on the track conditions. Stay tuned. Freedom at George Michael's.

0: time in mind. Huntsville's biggest variety, hanging out Brock on a True North Tuesday. I thought this was cool. Jim Cuddy and Greg Keeler teaming up for a pregame show at the 113th Grey Cup. That's this November 15th in Calgary. I still don't love how it's not Canadian artists doing a halftime show, but there is a bonus. This year's artist is Riley Green, meaning fellas. I don't know about you, but my wife will definitely want to watch the Grey Cup for the first time in, well, ever. Should be an awesome show, though, and there's actually more Canadians involved. This too, Sarah McLachlan, James Barker Band, and like we said, Riley Green handling the now Bud Light Grey Cup halftime show. Super Canadian.
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5: Moose Weather for Huntsville.
6: Good morning, sunshine, and it's definitely warmer than it was when we kicked off the show. We're at 5, a high of 12 for the afternoon, no longer in the minuses. The mild temps tonight, cloudy skies, we're down to 6. And some showers showing up overnight could stick around for Wednesday morning. Some sunny breaks for the afternoon, a high of 17. Showers returning Thursday, cloudy, and a high of 15. Hey, spot a slowdown throughout the day. Keep our number in mind, 705-789-4464. A few things might slow you down today. First up, rock blasting work that's started and going to be running until 7, taking place in the Kilworthy area, approximately from South Cashy Lake Road to the Severn River Bridge, both northbound and southbound, with intermittent closures spread throughout the day. And then some road work closer to Bracebridge and Huntsville, 11 southbound and northbound near Stevenson Road 2 and Stevenson Road 1 West, a right lane closed, both northbound and southbound, could cause some slowdowns as well. In town, we've got the King William Street construction project causing minor delays as well from Scott Street to Highway 60. So keep all those closures and construction zones in mind and pack your patience on the road today. We're going to be heading out to the Canada Summit Center 2 soon for the Career Expo in healthcare. We'll share some more details on what's going on there. So stay tuned. We'll be live on the air. Billie Jean, it's MJ here on the Moose.

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8: Mix of sun and clouds throughout the afternoon. Temperature steady at 12 degrees today. Cloudy tonight, clearing overnight and cooling down to minus 2 with a risk of frost throughout the region. Sunny tomorrow, up to 15 degrees.
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0: Moose Weather for Huntsville.
13: Sunny today, the high near 12, then cloudy tonight down to 6, and we could see some showers overnight. Showers can stick around for tomorrow morning. And then a break in the afternoon, some sunshine and up to 17, but showers could return into Wednesday night and perhaps Thursday morning as well. Cloudy, rainy, and a high of 15.
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14: Sunny today, the high near 12, then cloudy tonight down to 6, and we could see some showers overnight. Showers could stick around for tomorrow morning, and then a break in the afternoon, some sunshine and up to 17, but showers could return into Wednesday night and perhaps Thursday morning as well. Cloudy, rainy, and a high of 15.
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0: We don't let anyone criticize our town. You only get to do that if you live here, right? 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
1: Well, I have a location just behind the Summit Center, the Active Living Center. It is Brock for the Moose, and I am here now for a career expo held put on by the District of Muskoka. Joining me is Pam from the district to talk about some of the career opportunities people can learn more about today. So tell us about it. It's essentially all about healthcare, right?
2: It is all about that care sector. So looking at everything from early childhood educated, so starting with our youngest citizens, all the way up to our senior care, and everything in between, from paramedicine to nursing, PSW. For those that are injured at work, we're the ones that get you healthy and back to it. So anything to do with the overall care of people.
1: So this goes on until 3 p.m. today. Do people have to register?
2: No registration required, just our doors are open. So drop in and visit us and have a look around at the different vendors that are here.
1: I see that we had a lot of students come in today.
2: Yes, we had over 200 students join us this morning from grade 7 to grade 12, sort of looking at those different career paths of full-time work that exist in Muskoka that they can consider.
1: If you're looking to get into a career involving healthcare, stop on by the Active Living Center. Again, that's just behind the Summit Center in Huntsville. Doors open until 3 p.m. Thank you so much, Pam.
2: Thank you.
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10: Moose weather for Huntsville.
11: Sunny today, the high near 12, then cloudy tonight down to 6, and we could see some showers overnight. Showers could stick around for tomorrow morning, and then a break in the afternoon, some sunshine and up to 17, but showers could return into Wednesday night and perhaps Thursday morning as well. Cloudy, rainy, and a high of 15.
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0: Jamming along to Super Tramp on the technically still morning drive. What's going on? It's Brock. We are camped out today at the Active Living Center, just behind the Summit Center, for the Muskoka Cares Career Expo. It runs until 3 p.m. at the Summit Center. No registration is required, but if you are looking to get into a career involving healthcare, this could be the place to stop on by. One of those fields would be the field of paramedicine and paramedic services. And joining me now is
1: Hugh.
0: Hugh, and you got a booth set up here today, and you're going to be doing some life-saving demonstrations?
1: No demonstrations, unfortunately. No, we're just here to explain the career opportunities and what the requirements are.
0: Talk to me about some of those requirements. Like, someone's thinking, hey, I've always wanted to become a paramedic. Like, give us the timeline of what could it be?
1: Timeline? So the bare minimum is just a college diploma. So typically it's 2 years. There are some private colleges that offer a condensed one-year diploma, but yeah, it's high school and two-year college diploma.
0: And sometimes the application process can be one of the lengthier thing.
1: Yeah, so each individual, like municipality, runs their ambulance service. So you would have to apply, go through the recruitment process, and then orientation. Once you go through all that, again, the orientation to get on and actually working can vary depending on the service, but you're probably a couple months from start to finish before you apply, until you get hired.
0: Are you currently looking to hire?
1: We are currently looking to hire, yeah. We do have an open posting up on our district municipality website, and you can follow the links there to apply now.
0: We'll stop by and see Hugh and the team at Muskoka Paramedic Services. You mentioned schooling as well. Georgian College here as well to talk about some of the programs they offer too. So if you're interested, stop on by the Active Living Center. Again, no cost or registration is required. Going on at 3 p.m. today at the Active Living Center. It's the Muskoka Cares Career Expo, where compassion meets profession. The hip New Orleans is sinking on the Moose.

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1: Good afternoon. I'm Hillary Hilton. Ontario is investing more than $2.3 million to support business growth in Muskoka. According to officials, the funding is part of a $20 million provincial investment supporting 22 projects led by Community Futures Development Corporations across northern Ontario. Officials said the funding aims to help create and maintain more than 1,100 jobs through business expansion, community growth, and economic activity. The Bracebridge-based Muskoka Community Futures Development Corporation will receive $1.5 million in operational funding over 5 years. Additionally, the organization will receive $812,500 over 3 years to coordinate training and professional development for the 16 Community Futures Development Corporations across northeastern Ontario. The District of Muskoka is hosting the Muskoka Care Careers Expo today at the Active Living Center in Huntsville. The event is free and will run until 3 p.m. Officials say the event aims to give community members an opportunity to explore career opportunities in healthcare, early learning, clinical services, mental health, paramedicine, community services, and more. According to the district, the expo will give attendees the opportunity to meet with local employers and organizations, explore different careers and pathways, learn about current and future job opportunities, and ask questions about education, training, and qualifications. The event will also provide an opportunity for participants to make connections that could lead to future career opportunities. The country's telecommunications regulator says it's helping Canadians better understand where cell phone coverage is available and where there may be gaps. Following a public consultation, the CRTC is introducing a new approach for how service providers report on their cell phone networks. Officials say this will give Canadians more detailed information about cell phone coverage in a specific area, making it easier to compare service options. A new standard will be phased in beginning early next year. Canadians will also be able to report locations where coverage maps do not reflect their experience, helping improve accuracy of information over time and provide a clearer picture of connectivity needs.
0: Sign up for daily and weekly news alerts at MyMuskokaNow.com.
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6: Three Canadian teams hit the ice in the NHL tonight. The Canadians clash with the Carolina Hurricanes. The Maple Leafs play the Predators, and the Ottawa Senators square off with the Red Wings. All three games start at 7. In baseball, the divisional playoff round continues tonight. In the National League, the Dodgers take on the Braves at 6. The best of five series is tied at 1. While in the National League, with a 2-0 series lead, the Brewers could sweep the San Diego Padres with another win tonight. Game starts at 9:30.
0: Moose weather for Huntsville.
6: Sunny today, the high near 12, then cloudy tonight down to 6, and we could see some showers overnight. Showers could stick around for tomorrow morning, and then a break in the afternoon, some sunshine and up to 17, but showers could return into Wednesday night and perhaps Thursday morning as well. Cloudy, rainy, and a high of 15.
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1: Good afternoon. It is Brock here for the Moose. If you're just tuning in, we're hanging out at the Active Living Center right behind the Summit Center for the Muskoka Cares Career Expo. 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As I look at the booth set up, we've got members from the Muskoka Paramedic Services, Muskoka Family Focus and Children's Place, Muskoka Victim Services. 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That's the Active Living Center just behind the Summit Center. Stop on by. 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It's the Beaches on the Moose.

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0: Moose weather for Huntsville.
15: Sunny today, the high near 12, then cloudy tonight down to 6, and we could see some showers overnight. Showers can stick around for tomorrow morning, and then a break in the afternoon, some sunshine and up to 17, but showers could return into Wednesday night and perhaps Thursday morning as well. Cloudy, rainy, and a high of 15.
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2: Hey, good afternoon. It's Brock here for the Moose. We are hanging out in the Summit Center. We'll be Active Living Center behind the Summit Center for the Muskoka Cares Career Expo. It runs until 3 p.m. No registration is required. No cost. You can just stop by and talk to a ton of awesome people looking to tell you more about the different fields of healthcare, including Grant LaFontaine from Simcoe Muskoka District Health Unit. What are you going
3: to know about public health in general, and specifically our role, which is I'm a public health inspector, so letting people know about what we do, what the career entails, how they can get into it, and answer any questions they have.
2: What sorts of questions have people been asking you today already?
3: Well, you know, public health is a field where people don't often know what it is and what it entails, because it's in the background where we work on prevention and to be proactive and avoid, you know, people getting to the hospital and to have to be picked up by a paramedic. We're the people that you would only hear about us when things go wrong, you know, when there's a global pandemic or a local outbreak stemming from something got contaminated at a local restaurant. So we're the people who would then come out and do those investigations, and that's when you would hear about us. But aside from that, if we're doing our job properly, you wouldn't hear about us very often. So we need to let people know about that, that, you know, we're out there to make sure the food supply is safe, the water you drink is safe, the recreational facilities are safe, and that people are not exposed to certain diseases that are very dangerous, like rabies, Lyme disease, and so forth. We get involved in those as well.
2: Now, I think it'd be great if people stop by and talk to you today, but let's say they can't. What's a site we can direct them to find out more about getting a career with you guys?
3: Well, I think the best place to start is our website. So it's SimcoeMuskokaHealth.org. And from our website, you can learn about all the different things we do in our agency, and learn about some of the, learn about the careers that are available. And we do have a job posting site on our website as well. And then, of course, for our profession, there is some specific websites there you can go on to. There's an organization we call SciFi, which is... We also have public health nurses in our agency. We have epidemiologists. We have people working in the admin field. So there's lots of different specialties within public health that people can access. I'm just here specifically to talk about public health inspection. And there are schools within the province that you would go for this training. They're fairly specialized programs. There's two in Ontario. So if people are interested, we would direct them to those academic institutions.
2: Awesome, Grant. Well, thank you so much for talking to us. And again, Grant will be at Moose till 3 p.m., so stop by and see him.

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0: Moose weather for Huntsville.
12: Sunny today, the high near 12, then cloudy tonight down to 6, and we could see some showers overnight. Showers could stick around for tomorrow morning. And then a break in the afternoon, some sunshine and up to 17, but showers could return into Wednesday night and perhaps Thursday morning as well. Cloudy, rainy, and a high of 15.
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1: That was Whitesnake's Here I Go Again, Moose FM 105.5. To kick off this True North Tuesday, I want to know, what is the scariest thing to a Canadian? Tell me that answer by calling or texting 705-789-4464. We'll talk about this more as we go through the hour. We'll also hear some Bon Jovi, Tal Bachman, and right now, Alanis on Moose FM.

0: Bon Jovi, Bad Medicine, Moose FM 105.5, time with you all this afternoon. Now, it is True North Tuesday, and it's also nearing the second week of spooky season. We are just about a full week in it to October, and I'm curious, when you think of the scariest thing to a Canadian, what comes to mind? I feel like for Leafs fans, just hockey season in general, speaking from experience, can be pretty terrifying. But when you think of these scariest things that come to mind for a Canadian, what comes to mind? 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JJ Wild coming up after your break and your weather update.
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1: Moose weather for Huntsville.
0: It's going to be a nice sunny afternoon, getting up to a high of 12 today. And then it's going to get increasingly cloudy overnight as it drops down to a low of 6. And there is a chance of scattered showers. Tomorrow on Wednesday, it's going to be a mix of sun and cloud, high of 17. And there is a chance of rain throughout the day tomorrow. Up to 4 millimeters is expected. And on Thursday, more of the same, mix of sun and cloud with a chance of rain. We could see up to 4 millimeters. Right now, it is sunny at 11. And then over on the roads, there are a couple of projects that could end up slowing you down. There is Daly Highway 11 southbound between Stevenson Road 2 and Bracebridge and Stevenson Road 1 west in Bracebridge. One lane is closed until October 30th at midnight. And also, this is Daly on Highway 11 northbound between Stevenson Road 1 west and Stevenson Road 2. Again, until October 30th, it'll be one right lane closed between Stevenson Road 1 and 2. Also, there is rock blasting happening on Highway 11 north and southbound at South Cashney Lake Road and Severn River. This will resume from 9 a.m. until 7 p.m. with intermittent full closure spread throughout the day, Monday to Friday, excluding Thanksgiving next Monday. Also here in Huntsville, a reminder that King William Street is down to just one alternating lane from Scott Street over to Highway 60, so expect delays. Have a road or a weather tip, you can reach out, call, or text 705-789-4464. So we're asking you this hour, what is the scariest thing if you're a Canadian? Got an answer here from James. He says he's got a couple to choose from, maybe too many, he thinks, like a beer store strike, Hydro satellite going out during the NHL playoffs, or your snowblower not starting after about a foot of snowfalls. Yeah, all of those, I think, are definite fears that run through every Canadian's head. But if you had to think of the scariest thing for a Canadian, what comes to mind? Maybe just scariest to you. But if you think of the scariest thing for a Canadian, what is it? 705-789-4464. Some great answers here, James. JJ Wild, best of me on the Moose.

0: Sheila, 5440, Moose FM, 105.5. Tyler with you this afternoon. Since it's True North Tuesday and also spooky season, what would you say the scariest thing for a Canadian is? I know, you know, everybody's scared of different things, but I feel like Canadians, there's a whole, like, category of things that I feel like just Canadians get terrified of. Like, Leafs fans, definitely very scared of hockey season. And I say that speaking from personal experience. And I've got a text here from Paul that says, speaking of from his experience, he says, probably nothing that scares a Canadian more than when they wake up, they see it snowed, and they have not woken up in enough time to preheat their car, or just not having a preheating car in the Canadian winter. Yeah, that's definitely a fear when I sleep in and I definitely forget to preheat my car, because that adds like an extra 20 minutes onto my commute because I got to get all of that snow off and wait for my windows to finally thaw. So when you think of the scariest thing for a Canadian, what comes to mind? Share your answer, just like Paul did and James did earlier, by calling or texting 705-789-4464. I'll tell you how we're going to be giving away a turkey voucher from Big Daddy's Fresh Meats later this afternoon. And info on that coming up after the break, before some Tal Bachman.
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0: 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So it is a spooky season and True North Tuesday. So what are the scariest things for a Canadian? I can think of, with Thanksgiving coming up, maybe something scary for Canadians would be not getting a turkey in time. Well, no worries. Us here at Moose FM have partnered with the lovely people over at Big Daddy's Fresh Meats here in Huntsville on Chafee Street to give some turkey vouchers away. And I've got three turkeys to give away. One today, one tomorrow, and one on Thursday. Here's how it's going to work. Sometime during the afternoon show today, you're going to hear this turkey sound effect. And when you hear that, you're going to want to give me a call at 705-789-4464. and repeat the sound you just heard. I don't want to pick up the phone and hear, I just heard the sound. I want you to repeat the sound you heard so I know you heard it. So when you hear this tune, when you hear this sound, I need you to call 705-789-4464 and repeat that sound back to me. First caller to do that when they hear the sound later this afternoon will net themselves a turkey voucher that they can claim down at Big Daddy's Fresh Meats right here in Huntsville. Tal Bachman, she's so high on the moose.

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0: Got a little one at home? The Huntsville Public Library has something just for babies and their caregivers. Baby Storytime introduces little ones to books, songs, rhymes, bounces, and finger plays. A fun way to get those early literacy skills going while spending some quality time together. It's a drop-in program for newborns to 24 months, happening October 1st, 15th, 22nd, and 29th from 10 to 10:30 in the morning at the Huntsville Public Library at 7 Minerva Street East. So grab the diaper bag and come on out for some stories, songs, and smiles. For more events like this, check out the community calendar at mymuskokanow.com. 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

Bush, come down, Moose FM 105.5. Ty here all afternoon. Realized I pressed the wrong button and forgot to give you that weather update. Going to be a sunny high of 12 today. Increasing cloudiness tonight as it gets down to a low of 6 with a chance of scattered showers. We could see up to 4 millimeters of rain tomorrow as it's a mix of sun and cloud at a high of 17. And then on Thursday, it's going to be cloudy at a high of 15 with a chance of rain. Up to another 4 millimeters is expected. Right now, it's sunny at 11. And then on the road, some areas to watch out for this afternoon. There is daily closures on Highway 11 southbound between Stevenson Road 1 and 2 west in Bracebridge. There is one right lane closed until October 30th. Also, rock blasting is resuming along Highway 11 north and southbound between South Cashney Lake Road and Severn River Bridge from 9 a.m. until 7 p.m. tonight, with intermittent full closures spread throughout the day, Monday to Friday, excluding Thanksgiving Monday. And here in Huntsville, King William Street is down to just one alternating lane from Scott Street over to Highway 60, so expect delays. Have a road or a weather tip, reach out, call, or text at 705-789-4464. Justin Bieber, Daisies on Moose FM.

You're up. The final countdown, Moose FM 105.5. Tyler sticking with you all afternoon long. So this hour, I want to continue the discussion on what is the scariest thing for a Canadian. And I also want to know, what is something that has always terrified you and you don't know if you're ever going to get over this fear? 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Before 3 o'clock, we'll hear some Alessia Cara and Nina with 99 Red Balloons. Here's Trevor Guthrie, Soundwave on Moose FM.

0: Rush, Tom Sawyer, Moose FM 105.5. Still to come this hour, we've got some Alessia Cara and the Tragically Hip coming up after the break, and some EMF before the end of the hour. So what is something that has always scared you and you don't know if you're ever going to get over that fear? I'm asking this because the other night, my fiance and I were continuing our 31-4-31, where we watch a different horror or Halloween-related movie all throughout October. And last night's movie, it was Killer Clowns from Outer Space, and I thought it was a very fun, goofy 80s horror movie. But my wife was actually scared from the movie because of the clowns. She's always been terrified of clowns. And when I asked her, like, you know, the clowns in this movie are kind of goofy looking. What about them scares you? She's like, it's just the fact that they're clowns. I don't think I'm ever getting over this fear. And so what is the thing that you've always been afraid of and you don't know if that fear is ever going away anytime soon, at least? Tell me, call or text 705-789-4464. Details on an event that you can find at mymuskokanow.com. Coming up after your weather update, which is after the break.
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1: Moose weather for Huntsville.
0: It's going to be a nice sunny Tuesday, getting up to a high of 12 today. And then it'll drop down to a low of 6 tonight with a chance of scattered showers. Tomorrow it is going to be a mix of sun and cloud, getting up to a high of 17 with some rain expected throughout the day. And we could see up to 4 millimeters tomorrow. And then on Thursday, it will be cloudy at a high of 15. Still a chance of rain up to another 4 millimeters is expected on Thursday. Right now, it's mainly sunny at 11, and then on the roads, a heads up that there is construction that could end up slowing down your drive. Starting here in Huntsville, King William Street is down to just one alternating lane from Scott Street over to Highway 60, and then there is daily maintenance happening on Highway 11 northbound between Stevenson Road 1 West and Bracebridge and Stevenson Road 2. One right lane is closed until October 30th at midnight. Rock blasting is also returning along Highway 11 north and southbound from South Cashney Lake Road and Severn River Bridge from 9 a.m. until 7 p.m. with intermittent full closures throughout the day, Monday to Friday, excluding Thanksgiving Monday. And also, if you have a road or a weather tip, reach out, call, or text at 705-789-4464. 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And there you can also see our community calendar, and that gives you a whole lot of awesome events that happen all throughout the month. And one of those events is the Dorset Arts and Crafts Show, and that is going to be happening on Saturday, October 10th. 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

0: 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When you think about the thing that scares you so much, you don't know if you're ever going to get over that fear. What comes to mind? Also, when you think of the scariest thing for Canadians, what comes to mind? Jake sends us an answer, and I feel like this could definitely apply to either question. He says, dock spiders are making their way inside now. It is the scariest part of the year. Yeah, that is never fun when those dock spiders start coming inside. Definitely got more acquainted with those after moving up to cottage country. And let's just say I wish I hadn't become more acquainted with them. Tell me, what is something that you were always scared of and you don't know if that fear is going anywhere anytime soon? Join the conversation just like Jake did. Call or text 705-789-4464. EMF Unbelievable on the Moose coming up after the break.
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1055 time with you this afternoon. Now, one of the things that we're talking about today is, what is the thing that always has scared you and you don't think that fear is going anywhere anytime soon? We've got an answer here on the text in line from Sophie that says she's also, like my wife, been scared of clowns her entire life. She thinks this comes from her watching the Tim Curry It movie when she was way too young, when it was playing on TV, and that has given her a lifelong fear of clowns, and she knows that it's not changing anytime soon, and she's totally fine with that. Yeah, you're not alone in being scared of clowns. They seem to top a lot of lists for most common fears. If you had to think of the thing that you've always been scared of and you don't know that fear is ever going away, tell me, call or text at 705-789-4464.

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5: Moose Weather for Huntsville.
6: It's going to be a lovely sunny day, getting up to a high of 12 today. And then it's going to be cloudy tonight, getting down to a low of 6 with a chance of scattered showers. And then tomorrow it will be sunny and getting increasingly cloudy throughout the day at a high of 17. With a chance of scattered showers as well, we could see up to 4 millimeters. More rain expected on Thursday as it's cloudy at a high of 15. Up to an additional 4 millimeters is what we could see. And then on the roads, there are a few projects happening that could slow you down today. We'll start here in Huntsville along King William Street. Scott Street over to Highway 60 is down to just one alternating lane. And also, there is daily maintenance happening on Highway 11 northbound and southbound between Stevenson Road 1 West in Bracebridge and Stevenson Road 2. One right lane is closed until October 30th at midnight. And rock blasting continues along Highway 11 north and southbound from South Cashney Lake Road to the Severn River Bridge from 9 a.m. until 7, with full intermediate closures throughout the day. Full intermittent closures throughout the day. And the work will be happening Monday to Friday, excluding Thanksgiving Monday. Congrats to James for picking up our turkey this afternoon as part of our turkey giveaway with Big Daddy's Fresh Meats. No worries if you were not quick enough on the draw today. I got another turkey to give away tomorrow afternoon. So make sure you're listening for the turkey sound effect tomorrow afternoon. You could be that next winner. The Spoons on the Moose.
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1: Fantasy, Aldo Nova. Before that, it was Good Charlotte with Lifestyle of the Rich and Famous. Coming up this hour, I want to know, how many pumpkins do you put up around the Halloween season? I got a bit of pumpkin envy when looking at my neighbors. We'll talk more about that later in the hour. And we'll also share some of the ways that you can win here on Moose FM this week. The Black Eyed Peas are coming up before 4 p.m. Here's Depeche Mode, a policy of truth on the Moose.

0: Relax. Frankie Goes to Hollywood, Moose FM 105.5. Tyler talking with you all throughout the afternoon. And one of the things that we have been talking about today is what is the amount of pumpkins that you've got displayed at your place? Because I was at my mom's over the weekend, and she's got a crazy amount of pumpkin displays displayed, and it's way more than me. And I'm honestly starting to get pumpkin envy from just looking at my neighbors. So many of them got Halloween decorations up. They got multiple pumpkins in the windows, and I'm sitting there with not nary a pumpkin up. Now, to be fair, my wife is away this week, so she's the one that does a lot of the decorating. So I think if there's going to be any Halloween decorations put up this week, it is going to be me that has to do it. So I'm curious, how many pumpkins do you have up for the Halloween season? You know, kind of give me a good number to try to strive for. Tell me any pumpkins that you normally put up or even carve with a call or a text to 705-789-4464. Tell you what you can win here on Moose FM coming up after the break, along with your weather update.
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1: Moose weather for Huntsville.
0: It's going to be a nice sunny afternoon, getting increasingly cloudy at a high of 12, and then it's going to be a cloudy evening at a low of 6 with a chance of scattered showers. Tomorrow, it's going to be a mainly cloudy day at a high of 17, and there is a chance of rain throughout the day. We could see up to 4 millimeters tomorrow. And then on Thursday, it will be cloudy, high of 15, still with a chance of scattered showers. We could see up to another 4 millimeters on Thursday. and on the roads. Just a heads up, a couple of projects could delay your drives this evening, starting with some daily construction happening on Highway 11 north and southbound between Stevenson Road 1 West and Stevenson Road 2 in Bracebridge. This is leaving one right lane closed until October 30th at midnight. Also, there is work happening here in Huntsville on King William Street. From Scott Street down to Highway 60, the road is down to just one alternating lane. All businesses on the road do remain open, but expect delays. And rock blasting work is continuing on Highway 11 north and southbound from South Cashney Lake Road down to the Severn River Bridge. And that is going on until 7 p.m. tonight with full intermittent closures. And that work will now be happening Monday to Friday, excluding this coming Thanksgiving Monday. If you have a road or a weather tip, reach out, call, or text 705-789-4464. And speaking of Thanksgiving Monday, we, of course, gave away a turkey voucher courtesy of the awesome people at Big Daddy's Fresh Meats today. And we've got another turkey voucher to give away tomorrow. But turkey is not the only thing you think of when you think of Thanksgiving. You also think of cranberries. And when you think of cranberries, you think of the Ballot Cranberry Festival. We got a pass to the Ballot Cranberry Festival to give away tomorrow. And also online, you can enter our Ballot Cranberry Festival ticket pack giveaway. We've got 4 weekend passes to give away to one lucky person. And you can enter that contest over in the win section at mymuskokanow.com. Holiday Madonna on the Moose.

0: Astounded, Brand Van 3000, Moose FM 105.5, time with you this afternoon. So how many pumpkins do you have set up to display throughout the holiday season? We're talking about this because I have a case of pumpkin envy right now when I saw just how many pumpkins my mom has displayed and looking at both sides of my house. And it seems that both of my neighbors also got more pumpkins displayed than me. To be fair, that's pretty easy to do because I got a whopping zero up right now. So I want to know, how many pumpkins do you put up throughout the holiday season? Tristan sends me this message and says his family usually has about 6 pumpkins up because they're 3 kids and him and his wife do one. And then usually his wife does a second one with a bit of a cooler design on it. And he enjoys getting to do this every year, but he wishes he got a bit better at carving year over year. But that doesn't seem to be happening. Well, it looks like you might need to get some tester pumpkins. Maybe do a couple more of those and you might get some better carving skills before Halloween. Tell me, how many pumpkins do you put out for the Halloween season? Tell me, call or text at 705-789-4464, just like they did. Pink, coming up after the break.
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0: Tyler here with you during the afternoon, and this hour we've been talking about how many pumpkins you have out on display. So we were talking throughout the hour about this, and I got an answer here from Rachel that says that she always has no less than 10 pumpkins displayed. Yeah, I don't think I'm ever going to get up to the double digits. Pink, blow me one last kiss on the moose.

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0: Great Big C, Ordinary Day, Moose FM 105.5 time with you this afternoon. We've got your 4 p.m. news coming up real soon. I'll tell you about a news story that you can read over at mymuskogeenow.com coming up after your weather update, which is after the break.
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0: Got a little bookworm at home? The Huntsville Public Library has a story time just for preschoolers. Young children and their caregivers can enjoy picture books, rhymes, finger plays, songs with music, shakers and scarves, plus some fun flannel board activities at the drop-in preschool story time for kids age 2 to 5 at the Huntsville Public Library, which you can find at 7 Minerva Street East. The October story times happen on Thursday, October 1st, 15th, 22nd, and 29th from 11 until 11:30. 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
1: Moose weather for Huntsville.
0: It's going to be a mix of sun and cloud, getting down to a low of 6 tonight with a chance of scattered showers. Tomorrow, it's going to be a mix of sun and cloud, getting cloudier throughout the day at a high of 17, and there is a chance of rain. We could see up to 4 millimeters, and then on Thursday, it's also going to be a cloudy day at a high of 15 with a chance of showers up to 5 millimeters is expected on Thursday. Right now, it's mainly sunny at 12. Over on the roads, a heads up that there is some construction happening on King William Street.
2: from Scott Street down to Highway 60. The road is open. Only just one lane, but businesses on the street do remain open. And then there's also some construction happening on Highway 11, and that is northbound and southbound from South Cashney Lake Road down to the Severn River Bridge. Due to rock blasting, there will be intermittent full closures, and that will be happening throughout the day until about 7 p.m. tonight, Monday to Friday, excluding Thanksgiving Monday. Also, there is daily road work happening on Highway 11 north and southbound from Stevenson Road 1 West and Brace Bridge to Stevenson Road 2. One right lane is closed until October 30th. Have a road or a weather tip, reach out, call, or text at 705-789-4464. And also, a news story that you can check out over at MyMuskokaNow.com. Also, the province is investing over $2.3 million to support business growth in Muskoka. This is according to officials. The funding is part of more than $20 million of provincial investment, helping to support 22 projects led by Community Futures Development Corporation across Northern Ontario. Read this full story at MyMuskokaNow.com. Here's your 4 p.m. news.
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12: Good afternoon. I'm Hillary Hilton. Ontario is investing more than $2.3 million to support business growth in Muskoka. According to officials, the funding is part of a $20 million provincial investment supporting 22 projects led by Community Futures Development.

0: to 1994, a period of 19 years. During this time, current Mayor Rick Maloney says Lang helped oversee several important community projects, including the development of parkland around Bracebridge Falls, the addition to the Carnegie Library, and the Centennial Center Pool and Community Hall. Maloney says one of Lang's most lasting legacies is the James D. Lang Activity Park, which provides a permanent home for the Bracebridge Fall Fair, Pioneer Power, and generations of community gatherings. The country's telecommunications regulator says it's helping Canadians better understand where cell phone coverage is available and where there may be gaps. Following a public consultation, the CRTC is introducing a new approach for how service providers report on their cell phone networks. Officials say this will give Canadians more detailed information about cell phone coverage in a specific area, making it easier to compare service options. A new standard will be phased in beginning early next year. Canadians will also be able to report locations where coverage maps do not reflect their experience, helping improve accuracy of information over time and provide a clearer picture of connectivity needs.
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3: It's a 9-game night in the NHL. 3 Canadian teams are included, with the Montreal Canadiens hosting the Carolina Hurricanes. The Toronto Maple Leafs are entertaining the Nashville Predators, and the Ottawa Senators are in Detroit to face the Red Wings. All 3 games start at 7.
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2: Miss the button press there. Here's your weather update. It's going to get down to a low of 7 tonight as it gets increasingly cloudy with a chance of scattered showers. Tomorrow it's going to be a mix of sun and cloud at a high of 17, chance of scattered showers throughout the day. Up to 17 is the expected high tomorrow, and we could see up to 4 millimeters of rain. And then on Thursday it's going to be cloudy at a high of 15, still with a chance of rain. Up to 5 millimeters is expected on Thursday. If you have a road or a weather tip, reach out, call, or text at 705-789-4464. Queens of the Stone Age on the Moose.

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1: 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Where do you keep your snacks around the office? We'll be talking about that throughout the hour today because I got to find a new hiding spot for my snacks. We'll talk more about that after some George Harrison. Got my mind set on you on the

0: George Harrison, Got My Mind Set on You, Moose FM 105.5. Tyler with you all this afternoon, and I'm wondering, when it comes to your office snacks, where do you put them and what do you have as your office snack? I like keeping a bag of chips, just a small bag of chips, in my desk here at the station. And when I came back today from surviving my bachelor party, I was expecting small dress chips at my desk to be there, but, well, they weren't. And no one has owned up to it yet, so I think that means I either got to find a new hiding spot for my snacks or find some office snacks that aren't as universally liked. 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Leather Jacket by the Arkells coming up after your weather update, which is after the break.
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1: Moose weather for Huntsville.
0: It's going to be a mix of sun and cloud, getting increasingly cloudy, down to a low of 7 tonight. And there is a chance of scattered showers. Tomorrow it will be a mix of sun and cloud, getting increasingly cloudy throughout the day at a high of 17. And there is a chance of rain. Up to 4 millimeters is expected tomorrow. Then on Thursday, cloudy, high of 15 with a chance of rain. Up to 5 millimeters is expected on Thursday. Right now, it is a mix of sun and cloud at 13, and over on the roads, a few projects will slow you down this evening, starting with some rock blasting happening along Highway 11 north and southbound between South Cashney Lake Road and Severn River Bridge south of Gravenhurst in the Kilworthy area. happening until 7 p.m. There is full intermittent closures spread throughout the day, happening Monday to Friday, excluding this Thanksgiving Monday. Also, there is work happening on King William Street here in Huntsville, making the road one alternating lane from Scott Street over to Highway 60. And businesses on the road do remain open, but expect delays. Also, on Highway 11 north and southbound between Stevenson Road 1 in Bracebridge and Stevenson Road 2, one right lane is closed until October 30th. Have a road or a weather tip, reach out, call, or text at 705-789-4464. So when it comes to your office snacks, what do you like snacking on around the office? Got an answer here. This one comes from Karen. She says, I always keep some hard candies in the desk or some Jolly Ranchers as well. When I think of hard candies, it's always those Werther's butterscotch candies that my grandma would have. So it is those and Jolly Ranchers that have a place in my snack drawer. Thank you so much for the answer. Tell me what snacks get you through the workday with a call or a text. 705-789-4464. Arkell's on the Moose.

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0: Don't forget me when I'm gone. Glass Tiger, Moose FM 105.5. Time with you this afternoon. And at this hour, I've been wondering, what are your office snacks and where do you like hiding them? I was wondering, where do you like keeping your snacks? And Calvin said he does love taking, or rather just, he does just love his coworkers' desk chips. Yeah, it's always nice to have them if they're at least offered to you. But I think we did come to an understanding here, Calvin and I, that you just shouldn't take a coworker's snacks if they're not being asked. Even though snacks do always taste better when you don't have to pay for them. But yeah, it's a very good point Calvin makes there. You shouldn't really be taking other snacks. I think it's fine if maybe you got permission first. But I wasn't too upset that my office chips got taken because they might not have been very unstale when I got back today. So at least somebody got to enjoy them. If you want to share with me what your go-to office snack is, you can call or text 705-789-4464. Details on Made and Played in Canada coming up after the break.
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0: Tyler with you this afternoon. And before we get to some The Verve with Bittersweet Symphony, I want to tell you about Made and Played in Canada. 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

0: 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We've got your 5 p.m. news coming up real soon. Any weather update before then? And that's all coming up after the break.
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0: It will get increasingly cloudy as it drops down to a low of 7 this evening. And there is a chance of scattered showers and possible storms as well. Tomorrow it's going to get up to a high of 17 as it's a mix of sun and cloud throughout the day. And then cloudy on Thursday, high of 15 with a chance of showers. Over on the roads, a few different areas could slow you down, like on King William Street from Scott Street down to Highway 60. The road is down to just one lane. And also, just a heads up, there is some construction happening south of Gravenhurst in the Kilworthy area until about 7 p.m. tonight. There is intermittent full closures from South Cashney Lake Road down to the Severn River Bridge, and that is due to rock blasting. And we were chatting this hour about what are your go-to office snacks and where do you hide them? Grant's here with us on the line. Grant, what is your go-to office snack?
12: Anything I put in my lunchbox. My issue is my office is in the bush. And when I'm running a mini excavator I got, and my lunchbox sits outside the cab. And when I stop for a snack, and if I don't think to put the bungee cord back down, I have a pet crow that is very smart. And if I don't give him snacks, he sits above me in a tree and breaks branches off and throws them at him. So one day he got me back. I turned around and I went for a walk and I just got done having a snack. And I didn't quite close my lunchbox for or put the bungee cord back on it to hold it in place. And I come back and he was sitting on top of the cab. He was looking at me like, oh, you caught me. He opened my lunchbox lid and got in there and started pulling things out that he wanted to eat.
0: Yeah, he just had his pick of what he wanted.
12: Oh, yeah, he did. He did. And it was kind of funny. But anyway, so I only have one office thief, and that's my pet crow. But other than that, Yeah, it's I like nuts, man. Lots of different types of nuts.

0: Corporation will receive $1.5 million in operational funding over 5 years. Additionally, the organization will receive $812,500 over 3 years to coordinate training and professional development for the 16 community futures development corporations across northeastern Ontario. Longtime former Town of Bracebridge Mayor Jim Lang has died. Lang served as mayor from 1975 to 1994, a period of 19 years. During this time, current Mayor Rick Maloney says Lang helped oversee several important community projects, including the development of parkland around Bracebridge Falls, the addition to the Carnegie Library, and the Centennial Center Pool and Community Hall. Maloney says one of Lang's most lasting legacies is the James D. Lang Activity Park, which provides a permanent home for the Bracebridge Fall Fair, Pioneer Power, and generations of community gatherings. The country's telecommunications regulator says it's helping Canadians better understand where cell phone coverage is available and where there may be gaps. Following a public consultation, the CRTC is introducing a new approach for how service providers report on their cell phone networks. Officials say this will give Canadians more detailed information about cell phone coverage in a specific area, making it easier to compare service options. A new standard will be phased in beginning early next year. Canadians will also be able to report locations where coverage maps do not reflect their experience, helping improve accuracy of information over time and provide a clearer picture of connectivity needs.
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5: It's a 9-game night in the NHL. 3 Canadian teams are included, with the Montreal Canadiens hosting the Carolina Hurricanes, the Toronto Maple Leafs are entertaining the Nashville Predators, and the Ottawa Senators are in Detroit to face the Red Wings. 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
1: Moose weather for Huntsville.
5: It will become partially cloudy as it drops down to a low of 7 with a chance of rain. Tomorrow it's going to be mainly cloudy at a high of 17 with a chance of scattered showers. Up to 4 millimeters is expected. And on Thursday, cloudy high of 15 with a chance of scattered showers. We could see up to 5 millimeters.
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1: Moose Weather for Huntsville.
14: It will become partially cloudy as it drops down to a low of 7 with a chance of rain. Tomorrow it's going to be mainly cloudy at a high of 17 with a chance of scattered showers. Up to 4 millimeters is expected. And on Thursday, cloudy high of 15 with a chance of scattered showers. We could see up to 5 millimeters.
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0: Loose weather for Huntsville.
11: It will become partially cloudy as it drops down to a low of 7 with a chance of rain. Tomorrow it's going to be mainly cloudy at a high of 17 with a chance of scattered showers. Up to 4 millimeters is expected. And on Thursday, cloudy high of 15 with a chance of scattered showers. We could see up to 5 millimeters.
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1: 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What everyone's been gobbling about around town? 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
0: Moose weather for Huntsville.
9: It will become partially cloudy as it drops down to a low of 7 with a chance of rain. Tomorrow it's going to be mainly cloudy at a high of 17 with a chance of scattered showers. Up to 4 millimeters is expected. And on Thursday, cloudy high of 15 with a chance of scattered showers. We could see up to 5 millimeters.
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14: Moose weather for Huntsville.
15: It will become partially cloudy as it drops down to a low of 7 with a chance of rain. Tomorrow it's going to be mainly cloudy at a high of 17 with a chance of scattered showers. Up to 4 millimeters is expected. And on Thursday, cloudy high of 15 with a chance of scattered showers. We could see up to 5 millimeters.
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0: Boost weather for Huntsville.
15: It will become partially cloudy as it drops down to a low of 7 with a chance of rain. Tomorrow it's going to be mainly cloudy at a high of 17 with a chance of scattered showers. Up to 4 millimeters is expected. And on Thursday, cloudy high of 15 with a chance of scattered showers. We could see up to 5 millimeters.
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0: Moose weather for Huntsville.
12: It will become partially cloudy as it drops down to a low of 7 with a chance of rain. Tomorrow it's going to be mainly cloudy at a high of 17 with a chance of scattered showers. Up to 4 millimeters is expected. And on Thursday, cloudy high of 15 with a chance of scattered showers. We could see up to 5 millimeters.
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